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nothing but blue skies do I see. Blue birds singing song, nothing but blue skies.

0: Here's your WOW weather forecast.
1: Lows dip down to about 64. Tonight, under clear skies, southwest winds 5 to 10 miles an hour. Bright sunshine expected again tomorrow. Daytime highs approaching 87. Mainly clear skies tomorrow night. Lows level off around 65. Upper 60s Thursday, with a slight chance for showers. Turning much warmer Friday, with highs in the low 80s. Showers continue. With your WOW weather, I'm meteorologist Megan Mulford. Right now, 68.
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7: 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You started listening to an epic sci-fi book on Audible. 30 chapters later, you've accidentally run a half marathon. 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You feel different. You feel like you have no idea where you are. Audible. Stories that speak to you.
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0: Here's your WOW weather forecast.
1: Lows dip down to about 64. Tonight, under clear skies, southwest winds 5 to 10 miles an hour. Bright sunshine expected again tomorrow. Daytime highs approaching 87. Mainly clear skies tomorrow night. Lows level off around 65. Upper 60s Thursday, with a slight chance for showers. Turning much warmer Friday, with highs in the low 80s. Showers continue. With your WOW weather, I'm meteorologist Megan Mulford. Right now, 68.
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and the eyes that used to burn for me. 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

0: Here's your WOW weather forecast.
1: Lows dip down to about 64. Tonight, under clear skies, southwest winds 5 to 10 miles an hour. Bright sunshine expected again tomorrow. Daytime highs approaching 87. Mainly clear skies tomorrow night. Lows level off around 65. Upper 60s Thursday, with a slight chance for showers. Turning much warmer Friday, with highs in the low 80s. Showers continue. With your WOW weather, I'm meteorologist Megan Mulford. Right now, 68.
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bad boy. This is her favorite song, you know that, right? So we play it good and loud. She might get up and dance again. Oh, she put her beard down. 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

0: Here's your WOW weather forecast.
1: Lows dip down to about 64. Tonight, under clear skies, southwest winds 5 to 10 miles an hour. Bright sunshine expected again tomorrow. Daytime highs approaching 87. Mainly clear skies tomorrow night. Lows level off around 65. Upper 60s Thursday, with a slight chance for showers. Turning much warmer Friday, with highs in the low 80s. Showers continue. With your WOW weather, I'm meteorologist Megan Mulford. Right now, 68.
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0: Here's your WOW weather forecast.
1: Clear skies overnight with a low of 64. Winds out of the southwest, 8 to 15 miles an hour. Sunny skies again Wednesday. High temperatures reach up to 87. Lows dip down to about 65 Wednesday night. Mainly clear skies. Upper 60s Thursday with a slight chance for showers. Turning much warmer Friday with highs in the low 80s. Chance for showers continues. With your WOW weather, I'm meteorologist Megan Mulford. Right now, 66.
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I wrote him back a letter and I told him it was not the perfect country and western song because he hadn't said anything at all about mama or trains or trucks.

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1: Clear skies overnight with a low of 64. Winds out of the southwest, 8 to 15 miles an hour. Sunny skies again Wednesday. High temperatures reach up to 87. Lows dip down to about 65 Wednesday night. Mainly clear skies. Upper 60s Thursday with a slight chance for showers. Turning much warmer Friday with highs in the low 80s. Chance for showers continues. With your WOW weather, I'm meteorologist Megan Mulford. Right now, 67.
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0: Here's your WOW weather forecast.
1: Clear skies overnight with a low of 64. Winds out of the southwest, 8 to 15 miles an hour. Sunny skies again Wednesday. High temperatures reach up to 87. Lows dip down to about 65 Wednesday night. Mainly clear skies. Upper 60s Thursday with a slight chance for showers. Turning much warmer Friday with highs in the low 80s. Chance for showers continues. With your WOW weather, I'm meteorologist Megan Mulford. Currently, it's 66 degrees.
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The devil went down to Georgia. He was looking for a soul to steal. He was in a bind because he was way behind and he was willing to make a deal. When he came across this young man sewing on a fiddle and playing it hot, and the devil jumped up on a hickory stump and said, "Boy, let me tell you what. I guess you didn't know it, but I'm a fiddle player too. And if you'd care to take a dare, I'll make a bet with you. Now, you play pretty good fiddle, boy, but give the devil his due. I bet a fiddle of gold against your soul, because I think I'm better than you." The boy said, "My name's Johnny, and it might be a sin, but I'll take your bet. You're going to regret

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0: Here's your WOW weather forecast.
1: Lows level off around 64. Overnight, under clear skies, winds out of the southwest, 8 to 15 miles an hour. Lots of sunshine outside again Wednesday. High temperatures reach up to 87. Mainly clear skies Wednesday night. Lows around 65. Upper 60s Thursday, with a slight chance for showers. Turning much warmer Friday, with highs in the low 80s, showers continue. With your WOW weather, I'm meteorologist Megan Mulford. Right now, it's 67 degrees.
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0: is focusing specifically on the Big Four, Tyson, Cargill, JBS, and National Beef, examining potential, quote, criminal anti-competitive conduct. This won't be the first time that this investigation has been going on. Those four companies are estimated to control roughly 80 to 85% of U.S. beef processing capacity, a level of concentration that's drawn scrutiny from producers, lawmakers, and economists for years, decades even. Reports indicate the investigation is examining whether meat packers engaged in illegal coordination or agreements related to cattle procurement and pricing behavior. For many producers, the concerns center on the growing gap between box beef prices and the price paid for live cattle, as well as the limited number of buyers that are available, especially in certain regions. Industry analysts have long noted that when fewer packers dominate the market, it reduces competition for cattle and potentially pressures prices at the producer level, even during periods of strong consumer demand for beef. The investigation is coming amid ongoing concerns about rising beef prices for consumers, tying the issue of market concentration to broader food price inflation. The latest investigation follows a similar effort that was launched in 2020. That probe stretched over several years but had limited public detail. Reports surfaced last fall indicating the Department of Justice closed that investigation with no charges.
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0: Cattle on feed for the nation on April 1st was down 1%. With cattle and calves on feed for the slaughter market and large capacity feedlots of 1,000 or more totaled 11.6 million head on April 1st. That inventory, 1% below April 1st of a year ago. Inventory included 7.25 million steers and steer calves, down slightly from the previous year. That group accounted for 63% of the total inventory of cattle on feed, with heifers and heifer calves accounting for 4.3 million head, down 1%. Placements in feedlots during March totaled 1.7 million. That was 7% below 2025, with net placements at 1,660,000 head. Placements the second lowest for March since the series began back in 1996. During March, placements of cattle and calves that were on the lighter side were 320,000 head, 6 weights 250,000, 7 weights 435, 8 weights at 474,000. The rest were in those very heavy cattle. Marketings of fed cattle in March totaled 1,630,000 head. That was 6% below 2025. Marketings the second lowest for March since the series began in 1996, though heavier weights on those cattle has made beef about the same. Other disappearance did total about 50,000 head during March. That was 9% below 2025.
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12: Well, you know I don't mean to, Samantha. 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
11: It's just what? 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
12: All right, Samantha. 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
11: If you do, Claude, I have a feeling it'll be the beginning of a beautiful friendship.
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0: Here's your WOW weather forecast.
1: Lows level off around 64. Overnight, under clear skies, winds out of the southwest, 5 to 10 miles an hour. Sunny skies again Wednesday. Highs level off around 87. Mainly clear Wednesday night. Lows around 63. Mid-60s Thursday, with a slight chance for showers. Much warmer Friday, with highs in the low 80s. Showers continue. With your WOW weather, I'm meteorologist Megan Mulford. Currently, 64.
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flying F-15s through hostile air. He went down, but they missed me by a hair. He'd always stop right there and say,

spot. 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

0: Here's your WOW weather forecast.
1: Ample sunshine expected today, with daytime highs approaching 87. Winds out of the southwest, 5 to 10 miles an hour. Mainly clear skies tonight, lows level off around 63. Slight chance for showers tomorrow, highs level off around 66, overcast skies. Highs around 82 Friday, with a chance of rain showers. 57 bright sunshine Saturday. With your WOW weather, I'm meteorologist Megan Mulford. Right now, it's 64 degrees.
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1: 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It's the Morning Brew. Happy Wednesday to you. You've made it through half the week. It is National Dessert Day, and I am almost pretty sure that calories don't count today. Now, how hard is this going to be to celebrate? It'll be a cakewalk. Bump, bump. It is an awesome day for retro country. Here's Reba McEntire.

traffic light turned straight to red. I hit my brakes and mumbled under my breath. His fries went a-flying and his orange drink covered his lap.

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2: News. I'm Ted Linden. Republicans working to defend a historically red Senate seat in Texas, with VP J.D. Vance campaigning for GOP candidate and State Attorney General Ken Paxton. Fox's Brooke Taylor.
3: Vance's visit comes as Paxton faces a new controversy. The Wall Street Journal obtaining video reporting Paxton attended a 2024 New Year's Eve party in Dubai with two men who had already been indicted in the U.S. on federal health care fraud charges.
2: Paxton running against Democrat James Talarico. Pope Leo's been diagnosed with cancer in his lung. It's coming from the Vatican after surgery Tuesday to remove a lung nodule at Rome's Gemelli Hospital. The Vatican said he's expected to be hospitalized for at least a week. And the Tampa Bay Rays even up their series with the Cleveland Guardians at a game apiece, winning game two on Tuesday night over the Guardians in Tampa, 3-1. 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
1: Here's your WOW weather forecast.
2: Ample sunshine expected today, with daytime highs approaching 87. Winds out of the southwest, 5 to 10 miles an hour. Mainly clear skies tonight, lows level off around 63. Slight chance for showers tomorrow, highs level off around 66, overcast skies. Highs around 82 Friday, with a chance of rain showers. 57 bright sunshine Saturday. With your WOW weather, I'm meteorologist Megan Mulford. Right now, it's 64 degrees.
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0: Sometimes the struggle is real to get up in the morning. Here's a reason to get up. It's the Morning Brew.
1: Well, it was all that I could do.

Western song. I wrote him back a letter and I told him it was not the perfect country and western song because he hadn't said anything at all about mama, or trains, or trucks, or prison, or getting drunk. Well, he sat down and wrote another verse to the song and he

0: 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It's the Wow Morning Brew for your Wednesday morning. 10 in a row country is coming up in just a few minutes. Now, let's go fishing with candidate C.L. Marshall.
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2: Dish pan cam seas on the bay and the ocean worked in favor of those heading to the wrecks. Captain Jeff Geary of Sick Day Fishing found good numbers out of Ocean City, picking up a three-man limit of sea bass along with a mess of flounder. Further south, Captain Clint Lassard of Sure Enough Charters headed offshore to the towers, bouncing gulps off the bottom to trick flounder to 5 pounds. With water temps falling, the tog bite in the lower bay is showing promise of a good season ahead.
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4: 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I grew up in Onancock, so during my tenure, I always stood up for our way of life. 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

Wow, 101.1 and 99.3, that was Mel McDaniel. You're halfway through the work week, and we're halfway through 10 in a row. Here's John Anderson.

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0: 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Does your homemade lunch keep disappearing from the office fridge? The Worcester County Job and Resource Fair is back at the Pocomoke Community Center on Wednesday afternoon. That is tonight. 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
2: Fox News, I'm CJ Papa. President Trump delivers remarks today in Bullhead City, Arizona, then Kalispell, Montana, and last night.
3: Yet another energized President Trump rally. Republican incumbent Senator Dan Sullivan is running for re-election. But there is another little-known Dan Sullivan who's running for senator as well. Republicans tell us it's a sham campaign meant to confuse voters on the ballot and steal Republican votes. That's a claim that second Dan Sullivan denies.
2: Fox's Matt Finn traveling with the president. Democratic Senate candidate Mary Peltola says Senator Dan J. Sullivan supports the war in Iran, which has caused inflation.
4: A very small price to pay.
2: That is President Trump on Fox News at night. Pope Leo continues his recovery from lung surgery at Rome's Gemelli Hospital in Tampa, evens its American League Championship Series, beating Cleveland. 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

0: Mainly clear skies tonight. Lows level off around 63. Slight chance for showers tomorrow. Highs level off around 66. Overcast skies. Highs around 82. Friday with a chance of rain showers. 57. Bright sunshine Saturday. With your WOW weather, I'm meteorologist Megan Mulford. Currently 68.
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0: 101 and 99.3, I am looking forward to this one. The Alabama Crimson Tide, that's where my grandfather went, will take on the Tennessee Volunteers on Saturday. And Riley Green teamed up with Peyton Manning to sing a duet for the occasion. The song is called Alabama versus Tennessee. You can see it on YouTube. And I just ran across this. These are five of the best country Halloween songs. We've got Ghost Riders in the Sky by Johnny Cash, Howlin' at the Moon by Hank Williams, It's a Monster's Holiday by Buck Owens, Haunted House by John Anderson, and Janine's Afraid of the Dark by Dolly Parton. I'm also just going to throw in there, I Put a Spell on You by Screamin' Jay Hawkins. 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

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I hope you're having a great Wednesday morning. You are listening to 10 in a row. That was George Jones. Here's Trisha Yearwood.

101.1 and 99.3. I hope you're having a great Wednesday. Now, the Morning Brew Coffee Break. 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It is powered by AC Cycles in Oak Hall. They've got Harleys and Indians and all the parts. It's Wow's Morning Brew Coffee Break. 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

0: 101.1 and 99.3. I'm telling you, Crisfield is like one of the most rockin'est cities on Delmarva. There was so much going on this weekend. I've got time to tell you about two things. First of all, it's Crisfield Uncorked. It is the Waterfront Wine Festival. It is this Saturday from noon till 5 at Summers Cove Marina. The tickets are available at the gate. There's going to be live music, wineries, oysters, and a whole lot more. And then get yourself over to the Crisfield Volunteer Fire Department's third annual Sportsman's Bash. It is this Saturday at the firehouse. A ticket gets you chances on firearms, cash, and even an ATV, not a TV. It's all you can eat and drink. It is from noon till 5. For more details, live local at wowthatscountry.com. The news is next.
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2: News, I'm Gianna Gelosi. The Vatican says Pope Leo is resting after undergoing surgery on his lung yesterday.
3: After a concerning nodule turned out to be cancer, tests confirmed a diagnosis of lung adenocarcinoma. The Vatican says the operation was successful and there were no complications. Tests are being carried out to see if the cancer has spread. The lump was first detected during routine checks.
2: Fox's Jonathan Savage, the Vatican said the surgery was successful with no complications. President Trump campaigned for Alaska Senator Dan Sullivan, accusing Democrats of trying to confuse voters by running a candidate with the same name.
4: Republicans tell us it's a sham campaign meant to confuse voters on the ballot and steal Republican votes. That's a claim that second Dan Sullivan denies.
2: Fox's Matt Finn, America's listening to Fox News.

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3: Here's your WOW weather forecast.
4: Highs level off around 87 today, under sunny skies, winds out of the west, 5 to 10 miles an hour. Lows around 63 tonight. Slight chance of rain showers tomorrow.

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1: 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Well, it is National Dessert Day. Calories don't count today. You have my permission to eat whatever dessert you and your doctor agree to. Any dessert at all, except for those mincemeat pies. Those kind of creep me out. My favorite dessert is pecan pie, or chocolate pecan pie. I once drove across the entire country, coast to coast, with a good friend of mine, and we ate pecan pie at every single truck stop and diner we could, all through the South and way out West. I prefer mine heated with a little side of a la mode. There is nothing like bonding with your fellow Americans over a nice piece of pecan pie. I highly recommend it. Well, however you decide to celebrate today, I hope you have one of the best desserts in dessert history. One for the ages. Now, if you're making creme brulee, don't forget the butane. I'm MGB. 10 in a row is coming up.
2: This is Governor Ralph Northam. I grew up in Oneonkock, so during my tenure, I always stood up for our way of life. And please listen, I had no better ally in that fight than Elaine Loria. She's a veteran, small business owner, and mom who fights for Virginia. Elaine worked with both parties to get $9 million for the Eastern Shore 911 system and over $1 million for the Eastern Shore Rural Health System. She knows that traveling up and down the shore, farming, working on the water, the price of gas and diesel is unacceptable, and it doesn't have to be that way. Elaine champions a strong military and worked across the aisle to pass the largest expansion of veterans' benefits in our lifetime. This is Governor Ralph Northam. 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

Wow, 101 and 99.3. That was Conway 20. You're listening to the very best in retro country. It's 10 in a row. Here's Clint Black.

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1: 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It's a great Wednesday. Here's Toby Keith.

0: 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Now, do you like craft fairs? 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
2: News, I'm Gianna Gelosi. The Vatican says Pope Leo is resting after undergoing surgery on his lung yesterday.
3: After a concerning nodule turned out to be cancer, tests confirmed a diagnosis of lung adenocarcinoma. The Vatican says the operation was successful and there were no complications. Tests are being carried out to see if the cancer has spread. The lump was first detected during routine checks.
2: Fox's Jonathan Savage, the Vatican said the surgery was successful with no complications. President Trump campaigned for Alaska Senator Dan Sullivan, accusing Democrats of trying to confuse voters by running a candidate with the same name.
4: Republicans tell us it's a sham campaign meant to confuse voters on the ballot and steal Republican votes. That's a claim that second Dan Sullivan denies.
2: Fox's Matt Finn, America's listening to Fox News.

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5: Here's your WOW weather forecast.
6: Highs level off around 87 today, under sunny skies, winds out of the west, 5 to 10 miles an hour. Lows around 63 tonight. Slight chance of rain showers tomorrow. Highs level off around 66, cloudy skies. Daytime highs approaching 82 Friday, with a chance of rain showers. 57, bright sunshine expected Saturday. With your WOW weather, I'm meteorologist Megan Mulford. Currently, it's 72 degrees.
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0: 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Stay tuned for WOW's Workday with Allie Oakley. 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

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Today is Stop Bullying Day, National Stop Bullying Day. It's a day to raise awareness about bullying, encouraging prevention efforts, and promote kindness and respect in schools and community. It's also National Dessert Day, so we know what we need to do, right? Have some dessert today. What is your favorite? And Be Bald and Be Free Day, and it's to celebrate beautiful baldness. Here's Colin Ray. 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

Eric Church on WOW 101 and 99.3. Welcome into your WOW work day. And when people walk into our house, what is something that they notice right off? Do they judge us? We're going to talk about that coming up next as we continue our 10 in a row. And Tim McGraw. Wow, that's country.

Alan Jackson on Wow 101 to 99.3. I'm Allie Oakley here on your Wow Workday. Welcome in. And what's the first thing that you notice when entering somebody's house? And here's a list of things that people said. So if you're wondering what people think about your house, here you go. It's the smell. Some of the most meticulously decorated homes had really odd smells. So yeah, walk into your house sometime and go, what

0: you walk in, or does it feel just cold? And what does that say about a person too, right? Coming up, we've got Blake Shelton on the way next on Wow 101.1 and 99.3.
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4: Here's your WOW weather forecast.
5: Highs level off around 87 today, under sunny skies, winds out of the west, 5 to 10 miles an hour. Lows around 63 tonight. Slight chance of rain showers tomorrow. Highs level off around 66, cloudy skies. Daytime highs approaching 82 Friday, with a chance of rain showers. 57, bright sunshine expected Saturday. With your WOW weather, I'm meteorologist Megan Mulford. Currently 75.
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0: Tracy Lawrence on Wow 101 and 99.3. Well, Americans, they want Halloween off. 80% of Americans say it should be a national holiday so it doesn't conflict with school or work. Because think about it, you're up late, you may have to throw a Halloween party, maybe you went to a Halloween party, and, you know, we're supporting the economy by buying all that chocolate, right? And we're all just exhausted the next day. 80% of Americans say, yeah, it should be a national holiday, and 69% go as far as saying it should be a multi-day celebration. I always think about the teachers, you know, they have to deal with the fallout the next day. I'm sure they'd like to have that next day off after Halloween so they don't have to deal with the kids crashing from their sugar bus or the kids that just bring candy for lunch. I was that kid, right? So that's a lot on them. So a multi-day celebration and a minimum having off Halloween to manage the entire situation. I can totally see this. Coming up, we've got another 10 in a row next on Wow 101 and 99.3.
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Gary Allen on Wow 101.1 and 99.3. Is your dog scared of Halloween decorations? So I took my dog to Home Depot and went by the Halloween decorations, and wow, the reaction. We've got to talk about our pets and Halloween decorations just to get them prepped for Halloween, right? And right now we've got Brad Paisley as we continue our 10 in a row on Wow 101.1 and 99.3.

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0: 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So vets are saying if your dog is super anxious, it's best to keep them in another room during Halloween and just kind of protect them from those kinds of things. So yeah, she won't be making the trip to the Home Depot until after the Halloween season is over. Coming up, we have got more of your Wow Workday and Clint Black next on Wow 101.1 and 99.3.
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4: Here's your WOW weather forecast.
5: Highs level off around 87. Today, under sunny skies, winds out of the west, 5 to 10 miles an hour. Lows around 63. Tonight, slight chance of rain showers. Tomorrow, highs level off around 66. Cloudy skies. Daytime highs approaching 82. Friday, with a chance of rain showers. 57. Bright sunshine expected. Saturday. With your WOW weather, I'm meteorologist Megan Mulford. Right now, it's 76 degrees.
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We are streaming on Alexa. All you have to say is, Alexa, launch. Well, that's coming.

0: Randy Travis on Wild 101.1 and 99.3. And do you dress your pet up for Halloween? Lots of people do. In fact, the National Retail Federation of Americans spent an estimated $860 million on pet costumes for Halloween. So what are pets going as for Halloween? At number 10, it's the Grinch. Then it's Scooby-Doo, an Ewok, a lion, Chucky, a ghost, shark, a hot dog, pumpkin, and number one is a dinosaur. And I can tell you from just being a Chihuahua mom, you just kind of have to go with what's available. And then what I do is I just collect these costumes and just kind of rotate them. But I've had some cute little Snow White costumes, little princess costumes that I've collected through the years. And I don't see that on that list, but number one is dinosaur. Coming up, we've got another 10 in a row next on Wild 101.1 and 99.3.
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1: Well, my daddy left home when I was 3, and he didn't leave much to Ma and me. Just this old guitar and an empty bottle of booze. 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Well, he must have thought that it was quite a joke, and it got a lot of laughs from lots of folks. 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Some gal would giggle and I'd get red, and some guy'd laugh and I'd bust his head. 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

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I tell you, I fought tougher men, but I really can't remember when. 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He said, son, this world is rough, and if a man's gonna make it, he's gotta be tough. 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

0: fought one hell of a fight, and I know you hate me and you got the right to kill me now, and I wouldn't blame you if you do. But you ought to thank me before I die for the gravel in your guts and the spit in your eye, 'cause I'm the that named you Sue. 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And I think about him now and then, every time I try and every time I win. And if I ever have a son, I think I'm gonna name him Bill or George, anything but Sue. 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

Montgomery Gentry on Wow 101 and at 99.3. We've all had bad first dates, but this one might be hard to top. I'll tell you about what that's all about coming up next on Wow 101 and 99.3.

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Well, we've all been on bad first dates, or at least a bad date. And it could even be with our spouse, for that matter, right? Well, there's a girl that's going viral talking about it and kind of showing it on social media, like she did little, you know, videos of it. And she said her date showed up acting like he was under the influence of something. And then he started talking about his unusual hygiene habits. Seriously, that was the conversation.

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7: Here's your WOW weather forecast.
8: Ample sunshine expected this afternoon with daytime highs approaching 87. Winds out of the west, 8 to 15 miles an hour. Lows level off around 63. Tonight, mainly clear skies. Cloudy skies expected tomorrow. Slight chance of rain showers. Highs level off around 66. Highs level off around 82 Friday with a chance for showers. 82 Saturday. With your WOW weather, I'm meteorologist Megan Mulford. Currently, it's 81 degrees.
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0: 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Well, if you want more money, get friends in finance. Apparently, if you hang around some money smart friends, it's going to be good for your wallet. Researchers found that people with financially savvy friends say those relationships help them save an average of $500 a year, thanks to tips on everything from budgeting to bargain hunting to avoiding unnecessary expenses. And the survey found that many people turn to friends, not financial advisors, for everyday money advice. So whether it's learning about cashback apps, finding better deals, or getting encouragement to stick to a budget, those small suggestions, they add up over time. And of course, not all financial influence is positive. Just as frugal friends can inspire better habits, big spending friends can make it tempting to overspend. So the bottom line is, the people you surround yourself with have more impact on your bank account than you realize. Amen to that. Be careful who you hang out with. Coming up, we've got another 10 in a row next on WOW 101.1 and 99.3.
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And coming up at 3 o'clock, it's Doc Holloway in the WOW Ride Home. He's going to bring you 10 in a row every hour. 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It's Doc Holloway and the WOW Ride Home. 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

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I'm Allie Oakley here on your Wild Work Day, and everyone is locking in this fall. What does that mean? I'll tell you about that coming up. In the meantime, we're going to continue our 10 in a row with Sugar Land right here on Wild 101.1 and 99.3.

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And if your social feed is filled with people waking up at 5 a.m. to exercise, deleting food delivery apps, and swearing off spending money, you're witnessing the latest self-improvement craze. It's called locking in. This trend encourages people to go all in on personal goals through strict challenges like 75 Hard or Winter Arc, with the idea that a few months of intense discipline can completely transform your life. And it's so true, because you're building in habits, right? And not just trying to control one thing, but you're building in habits. And psychologists say this trend is really about something deeper. It's many people feel overwhelmed by work and finances and everyday stress. So highly structured routines can create a sense of order and purpose. Fall also seems like a natural fresh start, making it especially attractive to reset those habits and chase those goals. Now, there is a downside. The all or nothing mindset can backfire, especially for people prone to perfectionism, burnout, or anxiety. So missing one day can feel like a failure, but don't do that. Just get right back on there and just try to find those sustainable habits. So don't make it outrageously unattainable. You got to find some manageable exercise that you can do for the rest of your life and just make it a habit, or just not ordering food on the delivery apps. Instead, just trying to find something to eat at home and make healthy meals. Just pick one thing and go for it. We've got Blake Shelton and Dolly Parton on the way next on WOW 101 and 99.3. 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
6: Here's your WOW weather forecast.
7: Ample sunshine expected this afternoon, with daytime highs approaching 87. Winds out of the west, 8 to 15 miles an hour. Lows level off around 63. Tonight, mainly clear skies. Cloudy skies expected tomorrow. Slight chance of rain showers. Highs level off around 66. Highs level off around 82 Friday, with a chance for showers. 82 Saturday. With your WOW weather, I'm meteorologist Megan Mulford. Right now, it's 84 degrees.
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But she was hotter than a $2 pistol. She was the fastest thing around. Long and lean, every young man's dream. She turned every head in town.

0: George Jones on Wow 101 and 99.3 and non-alcoholic pumpkin beer. Well, hello. Athletic Brewing Company is the number one non-alcoholic beer brand in the United States. It's also the official non-alcoholic beer of the National Hockey League, as well as the New York Giants and Jets in the NFL, because there's such a force. It kind of makes sense. At this time of the year, they're going to release some fall brews for those people who do not want to drink alcohol. And these younger generations are going, nah, we don't want it. So if you're into NA beer, be on the lookout for Athletic Brewing Oktoberfest and pumpkin-flavored Dark and Gordy. You're going to get all that fall flavor and satisfaction of beer without all that alcohol. Coming up, we've got another 10 in a row next on Wow 101 and 99.3.
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We have got a morning show. 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

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Like you can switch them on and off like a light switch. 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I'll tell you all about it coming up as we continue our 10 in a row right now, though, on Wild 101 and 99.3.

0: Brooks and Dunn on Wow 101 and 99.3, and scientists at the University of Colorado have created a new tattoo ink that could be turning off just like a light switch. It's using different types of light. So there's a light-sensitive ink called Phototat, and it changes color in seconds when you expose it to ultraviolet light, and it allows wearers to show off or completely hide their body art. And the design stays visible indoors for days, but exposure to bright outdoor light erases the color almost instantly while leaving the ink safely inside the skin. So if researchers can perfect this stuff, people are going to have a way to temporarily hide their tattoos for work or family events, and can also help doctors create invisible medical markings for surgeries, too. So there's a couple of applications for it. Coming up, we've got Jody Messina next on Wow 101 and 99.3.
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1: This is Governor Ralph Northam. I grew up in Oneonkock, so during my tenure, I always stood up for our way of life. And please listen, I had no better ally in that fight than Elaine Loria. She's a veteran, small business owner, and mom who fights for Virginia. Elaine worked with both parties to get $9 million for the Eastern Shore 911 system and over $1 million for the Eastern Shore Rural Health System. She knows that traveling up and down the shore, farming, working on the water, the price of gas and diesel is unacceptable, and it doesn't have to be that way. Elaine champions a strong military and worked across the aisle to pass the largest expansion of veterans' benefits in our lifetime. This is Governor Ralph Northam. Please join me in supporting Elaine Loria for Congress.
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9: Here's your WOW weather forecast.
10: Ample sunshine expected this afternoon, with daytime highs approaching 85. West winds 5 to 10 miles an hour. 63 tonight, partly cloudy. Slight chance for showers tomorrow. Daytime highs approaching 66. Cloudy skies expected. Slight chance for showers Friday. Highs level off around 83. 57, mainly clear Saturday. With your WOW weather, I'm meteorologist Megan Mulford. Currently 86.
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It's Diamond Rio on Wow 101.1 and 99.3. Well, good afternoon to you. Happy Wednesday. What a warm Wednesday it is for fall weather, right? Yes, indeed. I'm not complaining at all. Shorts and flip-flops still in effect. 10 in a row country right now. 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

Keith Urban's on Wild 101 and 99.3, 10 in a row country still to come. Got some Reba McEntire on the way and some Nitty Gritty Dirt Band coming up right after Joe Diffie and A Night to Remember on Wild.

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0: 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WOW Ride Home. And you still got time because it's going on until 5 o'clock. We are talking about the Worcester County Job and Resource Fair. It got kicked off at 2 o'clock, a little over an hour and a half ago, and it goes on till 5. I did an interview on our sister station with some of the staff there at Worcester County who's putting this on at the Pocomoke Firehouse / Community Center. That's where it's located at. There are tons of people hiring, and they're there right now at the Community Center, Market Street, Pocomoke. If you're looking for a job, need a job, find a way over there. Maybe have your resume ready to go. They can help you with that, too. They got some people and staff on hand to help with resumes as well. Again, that's until 5 o'clock. So head on over there. Still got time if you're looking for a job. Details, we got them at wowthatscountry.com.
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4: Here's your WOW weather forecast.
5: Daytime highs approaching 88 this afternoon. Under sunny skies, southwest winds 5 to 10 miles an hour. Lows level off around 63. Tonight, partly cloudy. Cloudy tomorrow, chance for showers. Highs around 66. Low 80s Friday, with a slight chance for showers. Much cooler Saturday, with highs in the upper 50s. Chance for showers continues. With your WOW weather, I'm meteorologist Megan Mulford. Right now, it's 88 degrees.
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101.1 and 99.3. Got all your retro country favorites back to back. How about this one from John Anderson? This is my theme song here.

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0: Tracy Bird, Wild That's Country at 101.1 and 99.3. 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There you'll find a ton of things to do this weekend. Crisfield Volunteer Fire Department's third annual Sportsman's Bash is coming up this Saturday at the Firehouse. Tickets get you chances on firearms, cash, even an ATV in the mix. It's all you can eat and drink. It's noon until 5 this Saturday for the Crisfield Volunteer Fire Department. Snow Hill Volunteer Fire Department's annual craft fair happening this Saturday from 10 to 2 at the Firehouse. Hit that first, then head on over to Crisfield. Sounds like a great idea. 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

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Happy National Dessert Day. Shall you indulge? Well, this first printed recipe for this treat appeared in a 1796 cookbook. What are we talking about? 1796. What dessert? Maybe. Yeah, it's pumpkin pie. Do you love it or do you not? Happy National Dessert Day. Maybe have some pumpkin pie.

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From Garth to Dolly, we've got you covered. 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

Mercury Blues with Alan Jackson, originally a Steve Miller Band song. Yes, indeed. Alan Jackson doing his little take on that song. Love that. Love that tune, no matter who sings it. How about that? You're going to love some events that's going on this weekend. Man, have we got them for you. I'm talking, I don't know, at least 11 or 12 or 13 or something. It's a lot of events happening this weekend. You got Crisfield Uncorked. That's the Waterfront Wine Festival, Saturday noon till 5, Summers Cove Arena. 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Living Waters Church of God in Pocomoke. They're hosting an indoor, which I hear an update the other day that it's now going to spew into outside community yard sale. It's happening this Saturday at the church on Bypass Road from 8 till 2. Lots of vendors, and you're going to check it out. Food available during the event as well. So 8 to 2, yeah. Greg, you know Greg, used to be here on the Wild Morning Brew. He's over on our sister station, 96.9 The Cape, down in Northampton County. But that's his church, and he said that it's gotten so big that people are going to be outdoors. So that's always a good thing. It's something to stop by and check out this weekend. And, of course, the 13th annual Saxis Island Oyster Roast is happening this Saturday from 3 until 6 at the Saxis Marina. Tickets available. You can still get them. 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

0: And Ilhan Omar, part of a criminal investigation. House Majority Whip Tom Emmer, also on Fox Business.
1: Judge Pirro has told us there is an ongoing investigation. I look forward to hearing more. I can tell you that the people that I represent at home, they believe it's high time that Ilhan Omar and others be held accountable for breaking the law.
0: Congresswoman Omar has not been charged with a crime and denies any wrongdoing. 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
6: Here's your WOW weather forecast.
7: Partly cloudy tonight with a low of 63. Westerly winds 5 to 10 miles an hour. 66 tomorrow. Chance for showers. Chance for showers tomorrow night. Lows around 61. Cloudy skies. Low 80s Friday with a slight chance of rain showers. Much cooler Saturday with highs in the upper 50s. Chance for showers continues. With your WOW weather, I'm meteorologist Megan Mulford. Currently 84.
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That's Country, 99.3 and 101.1. And I'm telling you, from John Michael Montgomery to Charlie Pride, there ain't a country station around here that's got us beat. No, indeed. 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

Paisley is on Wow 101 and 99.3. A whistle has blown. Welcome to Quitting Time with your friends here at Wow and 10 in a Row Country. This is probably the feeling that you got when you got in your car today after work. Yeah, feel that fire. Warm car, indeed. Welcome to your ride home. 10 in a Row Country starts right now on your Quitting Time ride.

Wow's got all the great females from Joni Messina to the Judds. That's right. Have mercy. Tender old country for your Wow Quitting Time ride home. It's 101.1 and 99.3.

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0: Brooks and Dunn, wow, that's country, 101.1 and 99.3. It is a big weekend, folks, and we're going to kick it off on Friday night with Third Friday downtown Salisbury, 5 to 8 this Friday night. 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
2: Fox News, I'm John Saucier. The Lindsey Clancy trial, the Massachusetts mom who killed her three kids, ended in a mistrial last month. The jury couldn't unanimously agree that she wasn't criminally responsible due to postpartum psychosis. Well, on the Fox News channel, that holdout juror, Michael Desronville, says he had no reasonable doubt, describing Clancy's actions as methodical based on what he saw in the courtroom.
3: The thought process that goes behind and to fulfill the commitment of doing that.
2: The full interview will be on Fox and Friends tomorrow morning, 8 a.m. Eastern, and on Outnumbered at noon. The Justice Department says it's charged more than 70 people and almost $500 million in fraud, part of a crackdown on tax fraud. The Social Security Administration Commissioner is Frank Bisignano.
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6: Here's your WOW weather forecast.
7: Partly cloudy tonight with a low of 63. Westerly winds 5 to 10 miles an hour. 66 tomorrow, chance for showers. Chance for showers tomorrow night, lows around 61, cloudy skies. Low 80s Friday with a slight chance of rain showers. Much cooler Saturday with highs in the upper 50s. Chance for showers continues. With your WOW weather, I'm meteorologist Megan Mulford. Right now, it's 82 degrees.
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Don Williams, Wow, That's Country at 101.1 and 99.3. Say it again. That's right. Here we go with Tracy Lawrence right now. Retro country. That's country. It's Wow.

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0: Diamond Rio, wow, that's country at 101.1 and 99.3. That's going to do it for me, Doc Holloway, saying adios for this evening. The Wild Morning Brew, tomorrow morning, 6 a.m. with MGB. Allie's back for your Wild Workday tomorrow on Thursday. And we'll talk again at 3 o'clock tomorrow. Hey, have a great night. We'll see you later. Bye-bye.
1: This is Governor Ralph Northam. I grew up in Oneonkoc, so during my tenure, I always stood up for our way of life. And please listen, I had no better ally in that fight than Elaine Loria. She's a veteran, small business owner, and mom who fights for Virginia. Elaine worked with both parties to get $9 million for the Eastern Shore 911 system and over $1 million for the Eastern Shore Rural Health System. She knows that traveling up and down the shore, farming, working on the water, the price of gas and diesel is unacceptable, and it doesn't have to be that way. Elaine champions a strong military and worked across the aisle to pass the largest expansion of veterans' benefits in our lifetime. This is Governor Ralph Northam. 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

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Then I got me a transmission and all the chrome. The little things I could get in my big lunch.

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The back end looked kind of funny too, but we put it together, and when we got through, well, that's when we noticed that we only had one tail fin. About that time, my wife walked out, and I could see in her eyes that she had her doubts. But she opened the door and said, "Honey, take me for a spin." 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I could hear everybody laughing for blocks around.

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You might say I went right up to the factory and picked it up. It's cheaper that way.

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0: Here's your WOW weather forecast.
1: Partly cloudy tonight with a low of 63. Westerly winds 5 to 10 miles an hour. 66 tomorrow, chance for showers. Chance for showers tomorrow night, lows around 61. Cloudy skies. Low 80s Friday with a slight chance of rain showers. Much cooler Saturday with highs in the upper 50s. Chance for showers continues. With your WOW weather, I'm meteorologist Megan Mulford. Right now, 79.
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2: 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I grew up in Oneonkock, so during my tenure, I always stood up for our way of life. 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

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I had my guitar on my back. When a stranger stopped beside me in an antique Cadillac.

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Cried just south of Nashville, and he turned the car around. He said, "This is where you get off, boy, cause I'm going to Alabama." 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I said, "Many thanks." He said, "You don't have to call Mr. The whole world.

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0: Here's your WOW weather forecast.
1: Partly cloudy tonight with a low of 63. Westerly winds 5 to 10 miles an hour. 66 tomorrow, chance for showers. Chance for showers tomorrow night, lows around 61, cloudy skies. Low 80s Friday with a slight chance of rain showers. Much cooler Saturday with highs in the upper 50s. Chance for showers continues. With your WOW weather, I'm meteorologist Megan Mulford. Currently, it's 73 degrees.
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